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1: Night of the Living Savages.
0: So we were in the red on that one.
2: All right.
0: But I am Lord Looney.
1: I am Foxy Boxy.
0: My poor neighbors next door. Shout out to them.
1: They're really
0: going to
1: start calling this the Hex Pit, honestly.
0: The Hex Pit. Yeah, that reminds me. So how was your week?
1: Man, it's been a quiet week. I have no complaints.
0: No
1: complaints. Mm-mm. Getting ready to do a showcase in October. And
0: for your pole dancing?
1: Yes, for pole. Mm-hmm. And then I'm also doing a fire pole shoot. So I'm going to...
0: Fire pole?
1: Yeah, there's going to be a...
0: Poles on fire?
1: Kind of. I mean, there's an attachment on the top of the pole that's going to be lit on fire.
0: Gosh. Is that where it's like the circle?
1: Like there are little rods that stick out and it spins in a circle.
0: Oh.
1: Yeah.
0: You guys are nuts. You guys are nuts, man.
1: It's going to be great. I eat fire. Like, I eat fire, too.
0: Oh, jeez.
1: I do. I eat fire as well.
0: What else is going on?
1: Nothing much, man.
0: Nothing, just family's good. Oscar's good. Everybody's
1: mm-hmm.
0: good.
1: Yeah, my grandfather's on hospice, but other than that, but he's not young, so.
0: Yeah, you told us about
1: yeah,
0: that.
1: We're just waiting
0: Sorry
1: for that.
0: That.
1: That's all right. He was eating and drinking a little, which is, you know, good, I guess, as long as he's not in pain. That's all that matters to me, really.
0: Yeah, man, when my stepdad was on his way out, it was kind of like, you know, let them kind of go with a smile on their face, you know?
1: Yeah.
0: Like, let them drink and eat kind of what they want, you know? I don't know, it's like...
1: Well, he doesn't really have a lot of, like, motor control. He's straight up, like, you know. Yeah, this was all prefrontal cortex is gone. So I'm not really sure how much is being comprehended, but, you know.
0: Man.
1: 89
0: anyway,
1: is not bad.
0: That. Sorry about that. 89?
1: Yeah.
0: That's good. That's real good. Let's see. For me this past week, my friend Cindy made me dinner.
1: Woo!
0: So that was really cool. I haven't had a female make me dinner in, like, I don't know, years?
3: Definitely a while.
0: Went and saw that movie, so shout out to Cindy. Thank you so much. Food was awesome. Let's see. I went and saw the movie The Odyssey.
1: Oh, how?
0: And I was cracking up over the extreme right wing and how they were kept calling the movie woke. And I was trying to figure out why would the movie Odyssey be woke? And then I watched the movie, and I'm just cracking up. And I'm thinking, oh, my God. They have the right wing have way too much time on their hands. I was just cracking up. I was like, out of all the things going on in the world, this is what they're upset
1: about.
0: This
1: is what you're mad about.
0: Give me a break. Mm-hmm. And then I went and saw I went again to go see Evil Dead Burn.
1: Ooh.
0: And it was still a super fun movie again, but you know why I went a second time? Because the first time I went, I had to pee so bad for like half the movie.
1: Oh my God.
0: And I will not get up. I mean, I will sit there until that movie's over, right? I made sure, like, I didn't drink anything for like 2 hours before the movie. So I got to actually enjoy the movie. And I stayed. If you go see the movie, make sure you stay through the credits. It's not long through the credits, but there's another scene.
1: Ooh, I love a post-credit scene.
0: Yeah, and I think it kind of gives you the kind of heads up about maybe what the next movie's going to be. I don't think they're going to be... They don't really necessarily do part twos, but I think this creature is going to show up again. Maybe, possibly. I'm not sure. So I don't want to... No spoilers. But also, we're working on a new radio project.
1: Yes.
0: I'm working on a new radio project with Foxy. About three other people are involved, hands-on. And I'm very excited about that. One person fell off the project, which kind of sucks, but you got to keep moving forward. It's that quote, don't let the bastards bring you down. And it's like you said, in 2026, you said it, a lot of other people said it. Basically, 2026 was said to be the year people show who they really are. And man, that is true. 2026 has
1: been... It's been a doozy.
0: A doozy.
1: Hopefully the last half of the year will be better, though.
0: Yeah,
1: so,
0: I think it will, actually. You know. I really do. I think especially with the project we've got going on.
1: It's going to be good stuff.
0: We'll fill you guys in later, but that's a little hint. But all right, well, let's get back to talking about some music.
1: Oh, yeah.
0: Starting off this first hour, Night of the Living Savages, we had something new from Roman Candle. They're out of Chapel Hill, North Carolina, and they just recently came out with a new album entitled Unadulterated. And the song you heard starting off this show off that new album by Roman Candle was called Blasphemous Act. And coming up during the rest of this first hour, Night of the Living Savages, we're going to have...
1: Lovejoy.
0: Yeah. You took the one I was going to say. Something from Skinhead. It was your pick. Something from Skinhead.
1: And Bones Ate Arfa.
0: And also, this is going to be a special favorite rap song episode. So each of us have picked one song each hour of the show. That's a rap song we really like. I refuse to say hip-hop. Foxy can say hip-hop. That's cool. I refuse to say hip-hop. When I grew up as a kid listening to nothing but rap, basically up until about 1985, 85, 86, we called it rap, period. So I'm calling it rap. Foxy can call it hip-hop if she wants. I refuse to say hip-hop. But once again, we're going to play one of our favorite rap songs each hour. So it's going to be totally radical. And all right, well, let's get on with the music. Yeah,
1: hell yeah, let's do it.
0: We're gonna play a band, an artist that we both really like out of Los Angeles, Warfield. He goes by his real name is Justin Warfield, of course, the singer from She Wants Revenge. I like his solo stuff better. I do. I don't know
1: personally.
0: Sorry. I mean, like, She Wants Revenge has great songs.
1: It's great, yeah.
0: But I don't know. The overall
1: His
0: work,
1: solo stuff is so good, though. That's the thing. Like, I love his solo work.
0: It's beyond. And he started out as an MC. I did not know this.
1: I had no idea. Yeah. Really?
0: Yeah.
1: Wow.
0: Started out as an MC.
1: All right.
0: But anyway, I'm glad he's doing what he's doing now. So let's take a listen to Warfield and a song called Fades on 103.5 FM Savage Radio.
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1: I am Foxy Boxy.
0: And this is
1: Night of the Living Savages.
0: Playing all your favorites in alternative rock, indie rock, punk rock, blah, blah, blah rock, and all kinds of other rocks. And speaking of rock, we just had out of Philadelphia, Pennsylvania, a band called Poison Ruin. They recently came out with a new album entitled Hymns from the Hills. And you heard a song off that new album called Guts. And before Poison Ruin,
1: out of Brighton, England, you heard probably one of my favorite bands of the last like 8 months.
0: I would say, swear to God.
1: Yes, I love this band, and I'm so pissed off because they're so young and so freaking good. I'm like,
0: jealous.
1: I hate you bastards. I'm so mad, but congratulations. Anyway, that was Bones 8 Arfa with their song Just Bananas. They put out, I think it was an album, not an EP. I believe it was an album of the same title. Love it, love it, love it. God,
0: good stuff.
1: You need to check them out. And rumor has it they're doing more stuff soon, which is great for us.
0: That's great.
1: And great for you, listeners. Kitten Mittens. And before Bones 8 Arfa, you guys heard from Sawyer Hill with a song called For the Hell of It. And Sawyer Hill comes to us out of somewhere in Arkansas.
0: I don't even know, whatever.
1: Somewhere in Arkansas. I'm so sorry for your luck. I've been there. It's pretty scary.
0: Yep.
1: In a lot of ways.
0: Yeah, it is.
1: Although, dude, that is like literally the reddest earth I've ever seen. Like,
0: hey,
1: legitimately.
0: Hey, you want to know about Arkansas? Watch the movie Gummo. There you go.
1: So I've told you the story about camping where I almost died. Like,
0: yep.
1: I got stalked by a mountain lion ran into, like, fell up a hill into a nest of copperheads almost.
0: Uh-huh.
1: It was there in Arkansas.
0: There you go.
1: Super dope. didn't realize where I was. Mm-hmm. I'm like, oh, well, it's a good thing I didn't end up, like, monster food or something. Because
0: all right. Yeah. Now it's time. This is a favorite rap episode of Night of the Living Savages, where each of us are going to pick one rap song we really, really like.
1: Mm-hmm.
0: And I can honestly tell you, I've only played a rap song once, and that was like 3 years ago. So,
1: and Kitten Mittens, this was Lord Looney's suggestion, by the way.
0: It was.
1: I like checked his forehead to make sure that he
0: wasn't
1: like
0: sick.
1: Under the weather.
0: Yeah.
1: You know, I'm like,
0: well, you know how I got the idea?
1: Huh.
0: I was looking at my cassette collection, and I'm really picky about what I buy on cassette. Like,
1: oh, yeah.
0: I only want old school, 1994 and older. But if I buy anything rap, it has to be 80. It has to be 1991 or older. And I was looking at my rap tapes, and I was like, damn, I got some good cassettes, dude, that are like old school rap, you know?
1: Yeah.
0: Like Dougie Fresh, Kool Moe Dee. And I'm like, we got to do a rap thing. So that's what we're doing.
1: This is great. I love this.
0: And your first pick is pretty cool. It's pretty cool, I must say.
1: I love this song. I loved it when it came out. I saw him live. All right, out of South Korea, of course, you guys, I'm going to pick somebody from South Korea. Duh.
0: Yeah.
1: This is August D, a.k.a. Suga, a.k.a. Min Yoongi from BTS. But it's a great track regardless.
0: Oh, he's a member of BTS?
1: Yes, he is. This is his solo stuff.
0: Oh, I have to say I like his solo stuff more.
1: It's so good.
0: Than BTS.
1: Oh,
0: but that's
1: my God.
0: Me.
1: It's incredible. And the video for this is actually insane. So
0: that's cool.
1: If you are so inclined, check out this video. Anyway, this is August D with his song Dejuta. Dejuta. And
0: nice.
1: We're going to just get on to it. 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
0: And I am Lord Looney, and remind the people the important information.
2: 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We re-air our show on Friday evening. Same time slot, Kid Mittens. 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
0: Give us your requests, community suggestions.
2: Where do you find us on Instagram?
0: Night of the Living Savages.
2: Oh my God.
0: And I forgot to mention, we've got requests this show, too.
2: Yes,
0: we
2: do.
0: We got four requests, so that's cool. All right. Yeah, I forgot to mention those. My apologies. So we got requests coming up. Let's see. Where are we at on the playlist? Oh, yeah. Well, you just heard from Control. That's spelled with a C-U at the beginning. Control is out of Los Angeles, and you heard their brand new single entitled Sane. And right before Control, we had
2: Lovejoy with their song Death Box out of Brighton, England. I guess I was on that continent a little bit today.
0: Were you?
2: I guess, I man. When
0: hey,
2: I came
0: we're
2: up
0: all
2: with
0: over
2: playlist.
0: The place, dude.
2: Yes, we are. We absolutely are.
0: Yeah, no, we're all over the place, dog.
2: But in this particular
0: we cover
2: hour,
0: the we span the world with our musical picks.
2: We try.
0: Absolutely. All right, so now it's time for my musical pick. This is actually a really good song. If you guys don't like it, something's wrong with you. But I'm going to play you an artist out of New York City. He goes by the name of Dr. Octagon. He also goes by the name of Cool Keith, who a lot of you might have heard of, as well as Dr. Doom, and literally about 20 other aliases. It's crazy, but those are his three most popular. But my favorite project that he does is Dr. Octagon. He's been doing it since about 1984, and if you're not familiar with Dr. Octagon, a.k.a. Cool Keith, he was part of the old 80s rap group, the Ultramagnetic MCs, that were really good. I actually really like them. I need to find their cassette, by the way. But Dr. Octagon, in 1996, came out with his first solo album, and there's like five songs I could have picked from that album. But I went ahead and went with a song called Blue Flowers. I absolutely love this song. This rap song I really like. So let's take a listen to my rap pick for the hour. Dr. Octagon playing Blue Flowers on 103.5 FM Savage Radio.
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delete, beep, beep, beep. Your insurance is high, but my price is cheap. Look at the land, blue flowers, grown by the purple pond. See the polka dots, blue flowers, growing by the purple pond. 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

0: 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I am Foxy Boxy.
1: And I am Lord Looney.
0: And this is, of course,
2: Night of the Living Savages.
0: Ugh.
1: And right now, well, actually, you just heard, a request from Cheryl. She wanted to hear Ekka Vandal. They played Jimmy Kimmel recently.
0: Yeah.
1: Or did they do the rounds with all the talk shows?
0: Probably, I would imagine.
1: Usually that's how the record labels work. You usually never play just one talk show. But hopefully they're getting some popularity out of that. But Ekka Vandal's actually really good. They're from Melbourne, Australia. And they recently came out with a album entitled Looking for People to Unfollow, which is a great title because I do that all the time. And you heard a song from Ekka Vandal off that new record, a song called Molly. And thank you so much, Cheryl, for your request. She wanted to hear another song, but she needed to hear it in the first hour. And I was like, Ekka Vandal cusses too much, dog. You got to pick one that doesn't cuss. So we got Molly, so that's totally kick-ass. So thank you, Cheryl, for your request. And we're going to keep the music rolling.
0: Oh, wait. Am

0: Before Echo Vandal. Yeah. Before Echo Vandal, we also heard. Duh. Yeah. I'm like, hold on a minute.
1: I'm so stupid.
0: Wait a minute.
1: How could I forget this woman?
0: How could
1: what is
0: I
1: wrong
0: forget?
1: With me?
0: You know, it's because you were just bound by lust or something. I don't know.
1: Yeah.
0: The song that you heard before Echo Vandal takes us all the way back to 1995.
1: Yeah.
0: By an absolute freaking icon. I love PJ Harvey so much, and I feel like a lot of my friends, like, she shaped a lot of our musical pleasures, sonic pleasures, I don't know, whatever you want to call it. Anyway,
1: PJ
0: Harvey, we played her song Down by the Water. She's out of Somerset, England, but I love you. I love you so much.
1: What was the name of her second album was? What the hell was the name? Was it Rid of Me or Dry? I can't remember the name of that band at all. I'm looking up the Google machine
0: right now.
1: Because that's like one of my favorite albums of all time. And I'm looking it up right now. Oh, Dry was her first album, which is great. But Rid of Me from 1993. Mm. Oh, mm-hmm. My God. I remember I got the demo. They're back in 93. I can't remember what label she was on. Island, I think. I can't remember. Sent me her demo on cassette. God, I wish I still had that. Yeah, I wish I still had that. But it's long gone, sadly. But PJ Harvey, definitely one of our favorites.
0: Mm-hmm.
1: For sure. But all right, now that I kind of got my brain back on track, we're going to play you a band from California by way of Massachusetts. I'm not exactly sure where in California they are at. They must be spread out or something. But we're going to play you a band called Skinhead. They just came out with a brand new single, a song called The Plan Number One. So we're going to listen to brand new stuff from Skinhead on 103.5 FM Savage Radio.
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1: I am Foxy Boxy.
0: And this is
1: Night of the Living Savages.
0: We are now into the second hour, Night of the Living Savages. And starting off this second hour out of Chicago, Illinois, we had Russian Circles. They're getting ready to come out with a new record August 28th. It's an album called Nine. And you heard a really good song. Oh my God. Off that record. It's called Empath. And I normally don't, outside of two local instrumental bands, I never play instrumentals. That the song you heard by Russian Circles starting off the second hour was just had to play it. Instrumental or not, had to get played. And check out the band Russian Circles, because I had never heard of them, and they've been around since 2004.
1: Wow.
0: So I was tripping on that, yeah. But coming up during the rest of the second hour of Night of the Living Savages, we're going to have Poster Children.
1: The Magnetic Fields.
0: Twat Union.
1: I'm sorry, what?
0: Twat Union.
1: Okay.
0: And much, much,
1: much more.
0: And don't forget, we're going to have our also, Woo! This is a favorite rap episode of Night of the Living Savages, so we're going to play
1: our favorite rap tracks
0: as Foxy, though. Foxy calls it hip-hop.
1: I call it, well, it's both for
0: I
1: me.
0: I call it
1: It's
0: rap.
1: Hip-hop.
0: I
1: it's
0: call
1: both.
0: It rap. I'll call it rap. I'll give you the spiel next hour about why I don't use the phrase hip-hop. But anyway, so yeah, that's what we got going on this hour, so stay tuned. Mm-hmm. All right. What do we got coming up?
1: Ooh, coming up next for you, Kit Mittens, you are going to hear a band out of New York City. Good
0: New
1: old
0: York
1: NYC.
0: City.
1: That's right. That's right, babe. It is none other than Parlor Magic. And I, like, was looking at my lists and found I really have a lot of their stuff saved, which is kind of crazy. So they're a pretty good band. I dig them.
0: I've never heard of them.
1: I like Parlor Magic a lot. They've been on the list on the
0: Right on.
1: In route for a bit. Anyway, let's get right on into it. So Parlor Magic just put out a new single, and this song is called 16 Hours. So we're going to get right on into it, baby. Parlor Magic on 103.5 FM KSVG Savage Radio. 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
1: We are Savage Radio, the station that doesn't just break the rules. 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I know it sounds a little harsh, but they bloody well deserve it. Fucking rules piss me off.
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0: 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I am Lord Looney.
1: I am Foxy Boxy.
0: And this is
2: Night of the Living Savages.
0: And you just heard from a yet another request from Vanessa. She wanted to hear Misery Mile, band out of Los Angeles. We always get, there's only one show since we've been starting to get requests.
1: Mm-hmm.
0: Only one show we didn't have a goth request. That was, I think, last week, I think.
1: Well, yeah,
0: we finally
1: so.
0: got a goth request this week, and I'm a closet goth, so I enjoy it, and I know Foxy's a big goth fan.
1: Oh, yes.
0: So, you know, it's nice to get the goth stuff thrown in there.
1: Listen, if you're ever in a pinch and you need help, just go to your nearest goth.
0: Oh, yeah, there it is.
1: It's better than calling, like, 411.
0: It's better than calling the cops, that's for sure.
1: Yes, 1,000,000%. Call your goth friend.
0: But you heard Vanessa's request for Misery Mile, a song called Yearn For Me, brand new single from Misery Mile. So thank you, Vanessa, for that. And right before Misery Mile, we had
1: The Hiz, all one word, T-H-E-H-I-Z. And The Hiz comes to us out of Ethiopia.
0: Wow, that's
1: yeah,
0: cool.
1: Yeah, pretty cool. That song is a brand new single, by the way, entitled Breathe.
0: Yeah, oh, tell me about it.
1: In through the nose, take in the positive, breathe out, and let go of all the BS. Okay, that's what you got to do. You got to breathe, babe. Just breathe.
0: I'm telling you, dude, yeah. Sometimes, especially lately, I feel like I'm just holding my breath all day long. It's crazy, mm-hmm, dude. It's crazy. But before The Hiz, out of Champaign, Illinois, we had Poster Children taking us all the way back to 1990 with one of my favorite songs from the 90s, a song called If You CK. And Poster Children have been around since 1987. And cool little footnote, the very first band I ever wrote a letter to when I was in my late teens, when I first started in radio, and I wanted to contact bands and see if they'd send me stuff, you know, which a lot of bands did, which I was not expecting. But the first band I ever wrote was Poster Children. And the bass player, I forgot her name, damn it. She wrote me back a really nice letter. It was really cool. They couldn't send me anything, but I basically kind of had the only thing they had out at the time. Well, the only two things already. But I was hoping for maybe like a 7-inch or a demo or something.
1: Yeah.
0: But she wrote me back a really nice, well, it wasn't a letter. It was a note. Really nice note. So Poster Children, first band Lord Looney ever wrote when he was a kid. And so they always hold a special place in my heart.
1: That is so adorable.
0: Poster Children. Check them out. All right. Well, back to, oh, that's the rap favorite.
1: Hey!
0: This is definitely one of my all-time favorite rap songs by my all-time favorite rap group, Public Enemy. They're from Hempstead, New York. They've been around since 1985. Public Enemy, Flavor Flav in particular, out of all the bands I ever interviewed over the years, Flavor Flav was stone cold the nicest guy out of all of them. And there were some really good dudes that I interviewed, good dudes and gals. But Public Enemy, most of Public Enemy treated me like a brother, and it was really, really cool, especially Flavor Flav. He put his arm around me, introduced me to everybody. It was a show they were playing Rage Against the Machine with, and a band at the time nobody had heard of called Farside was opening.
1: Oh,
0: so,
1: wow.
0: Yeah, so I got to do an interview with Farside, an interview with Rage Against the Machine, and then, of course, got to interview Public Enemy. I interviewed Flavor Flav and Chuck D. They were on tour in an Airstream, which is super cool. And I got to rap out with him, but all night I hung out with Flavor Flav. He made me feel like he acted like he had known me his whole life. And quick footnote, literally almost 20 years later, Flavor Flav ran into a friend of mine in San Diego, and that friend told Flavor Flav that he was from Bakersfield, and he goes, "Hey, you're from Bakersfield. Tell Looney I said hi."
1: That's cool.
0: He remembered me after all that time, and I only hung out with him one night. But anyway, Public Enemy, they hold a special place. But let's listen to a song taking us back to 1988. Really hard to pick my favorite Public Enemy song, but I love the guitar in this song. And I should have looked up. I messed up. I should have looked up who played the guitar on that. But I don't know. I digress. Let's listen to She Watched Channel Zero by Public Enemy on 103.5 FM Savage Radio.
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0: 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I am Foxy Boxy.
1: And I am Lord Looney.
0: Oh, baby. And this is...
1: Night of the Living Savages.
0: What did we just hear, Lord
1: Looney? Just heard a request from Gilly. Gilly wanted to hear Home Front.
0: All right.
1: A band I've dug on the last couple of years, big time. They're out of Edmonton, Alberta, Canada. What up?
0: What up, Canada?
1: But Gilly wanted to hear the Homefront song Nation. It's a couple years old. That's still probably my favorite Homefront song. So very cool pick from Gilly. Thank you so much. And then right before Homefront out of Brooklyn, New York, we had this great, great band called Castle Rat.
0: That's a hell of a name.
1: Dude, they totally belong in Conan the Barbarian, like big time. Love it, love it, love it. But you heard a brand new single from Castle Rat, a song called Siren. And now we've got...
0: You've got Boxy's favorite rap slash hip hop slash whatever song of the hour. Let's go. All right, so this next artist comes... Artists, technically, it's a collaboration, comes to us out of Compton, California. I love Compton. So many good things out of Compton, man, especially when it comes to music. Anyway, we're going to hear something from Schoolboy Q and his boy Kendrick Lamar. Just a quick side note about Kendrick Lamar, who is one of my favorite current artists, like modern day artists. And if you want to consider Big Three, definitely qualifies. So Kendrick Lamar is the only rap artist, to ever have a Pulitzer Prize for music.
1: Wow.
0: He got that in 2018 for his album Damn. And man,
1: Damn.
0: It's so well earned. And like, he put out an album during the pandemic called, it's most commonly known as Mr. Morale. Okay. And The High Stepper. I love Mr. Morale so very much. It's a great album. I almost played a track off that. But I love this song.
1: We'll play it on the next one.
0: Yeah, I love this song that you guys are about to hear. Schoolboy Q and him, they go way back. and they did this song together called Collard Greens. And I don't know. I think you guys are going to like it. You should know it if you like hip-hop at all. You're going to know this one. But let's get to it. Schoolboy Q and Kendrick Lamar on 103.5 FM KSVG Savage Radio.
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1: 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I am Lord Looney.
2: I am Foxy Boxy.
1: And this is Night of the Living Savages. And you know when you were at the Starbucks one time and you had Foxy on your cup?
2: Oh, yeah. Boxy, yeah.
1: She asked you if you were Foxy Boxy or whatever?
2: Yeah.
1: That just happened to me.
2: Really?
1: Yeah, I was at the AT&T store and I was getting like a dual line thing or whatever. And the guy's like, yeah, I just need your email. And I was like, gave him my email. And, well, I can tell you because it's Looney KSVG.
2: Yeah.
1: And he pauses. He goes, wait, are you? And I go, yeah, dude. And he just started laughing. He goes, dude, love what you do, man. It was very cool. So shout out to the guy at AT&T
2: employee. Yep. What up, homie?
1: Yep. You know, that's actually the second time that's happened to me at that AT&T store. Two different people. Anyway, very cool. But all right, back to the music. You just heard a band out of London called Twat Union, and they just came out with a brand new single entitled The TV Bikini. It's with a Y at the end for whatever reason. Maybe it's a British thing. I don't know. But Twat Union, definitely one of my new favorite bands of the past week. And before them, we had
2: The Magnetic Fields coming to us straight out of Boston, Massachusetts.
1: You know, they've grown on me.
2: I like The Magnetic Fields.
1: The last few years.
2: They're pretty chill. But the song that you heard from The Magnetic Fields was Andrew in Drag. And they've been around since 1989. It didn't even dawn on me to think that they've been around for that long, but they really have.
1: Yeah, it's crazy.
2: Wild to me.
1: Crazy, crazy times.
2: Wow. But this next song, on the other hand, comes from an opposite end of the world. Okay. And this band comes to us out of Japan.
1: Yeah, they did. I think they just had some earthquakes over there, man.
2: I believe so, yes.
1: Yeah, and these earthquakes are everywhere right now. It's crazy. Anyway, go on.
2: Get your bottles of water and MREs, those meals ready to eat. Come on now. You just be prepared. Or shelf-stable foods. Okay, just saying. Yeah. Anyway, the band that you're going to hear next is Despair Ray, again, out of Japan. And we're just going to get right into it. The song is
1: called... That's how you say it? Despair
2: Ray. And the song that you're going to hear from them is Rapture. It's a brand new single, and I'm so excited that they're putting out new music, because I love them.
1: Yeah, it's been like...
2: It's been a long time.
1: Years.
2: It's been a really long time.
1: It was literally 15
2: years.
1: I got to see them live
2: once.
1: Wow.
2: And I treasured every single second of it, and I'm so excited. I hope that means that we're getting a tour, world tour.
1: There's gotta be something.
2: World tour, please.
1: You can't just put out a song after 15 years and not do anything else.
2: I mean, if you're ex-Japan, yes, you can. Ex-Japan did that, but there were a lot of reasons for that.
1: Right.
2: Someday maybe we'll get the whole album, but I doubt it. Anyway, Disparage Ray on 103.5 FM KSVG Savage Radio.
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1: I am Foxy Boxy.
0: And this is the third and final hour of
2: Night of the Living Savages.
0: And starting off this third hour, you just heard a band out of Athens, Greece, called The Overjoyed. They just recently came out with a new self-titled record, and you heard a song off that new self-titled record by The Overjoyed, a song called Joy Vampire. Got to remember that one for our Halloween episodes.
1: It's already going on the list.
0: Right. And coming up during the rest of this hour, we're going to have Proto Martyr,
1: Ladytron,
0: Claimed Choice, and of course,
2: much more.
1: And this is your friendly reminder, Kitten Mittens. 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And you can stream it online. Or if you don't want to waste gasoline in this economy, stream it online, babe. That's what we're here for. We are live Monday nights from 9 p.m. to midnight, and the same show is re-aired on Friday night, same time, 9 p.m. to midnight. So you got something for your Monday nights and your Friday night parties or sleepy times, whatever. Yeah. I mean, some people love being screamed at in their ear. I personally can fall asleep listening to Markiplier going,
0: listening to who?
1: Markiplier. That's a YouTuber.
0: Markiplier?
1: Yes. You know Iron Lung, that movie that you watched? That's Markiplier's movie.
0: Oh, okay.
1: Also known as Mark Fishbach, but that's neither here nor there.
0: Okay.
1: Yeah.
0: I did not know this. I did not know.
1: Oh, wait, I almost forgot. We also have an Instagram, do we not?
0: Yeah, we do. That's where you need to send your requests to Night of the Living Savages.
1: Crazy.
0: Easy peasy on Instagram. Communal suggestions, requests, blah, blah, blah, blah, blah. Thank you so much to everyone that has been requesting. And we got one more request coming up this hour as well.
1: I love that so much.
0: Very cool. Now, right now, we're going to go into a woman I've had a crush on for
1: ever.
0: 1,000 years.
1: I love this. I love this woman as well. Out of NYC, New York City, of course.
2: New York City!
1: We are going to hear a song from April March, taking us all the way back to 1995. She's been around since 85, right?
0: Yeah.
1: So that was about 10 years into her career at that time.
0: She's an amazing individual. Did you look up her history at all?
1: Yes. I love her. But the song that we're going to hear from April March is a song called Chick Habit. And I can't wait.
0: Yeah, I can't wait either.
1: If you don't know it.
0: But I have to tell you. I first heard of her, April March, because she used to sing for kind of a punk band, garage rock band called the Shitbirds. And they were great. They didn't put out much, and all their songs were like about a minute, maybe. And then, boom, she did this solo thing and kicked butt. But the cool thing about Chick Magnet is Quentin Tarantino put her song Chick Magnet at the closing credits of his movie Death Proof.
1: So
0: that got her like some serious mainstream cred, which was rad. But even when she wasn't doing music, she was an animator for Ren and Stimpy.
1: Oh, that's right. I forgot about that.
0: She even wrote 2 episodes for Ren and Stimpy. She also did, you remember the Madonna movie, Who's That Girl?
1: Mm-hmm.
0: She drew the cartoon intro during the opening credits.
1: That's cool.
0: April March. Also, she also did another really cool art project, but April March, she is the absolute perfect human being. My heart goes pity-pat every time I see her. But anyway.
1: We're going to hear some April March with her song Chick Habit on 103.5 FM Savage Radio.
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0: 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I am Foxy Boxy.
1: And I am Lord Looney.
0: Wow, and this is...
2: Night of the Living Savages!
0: Oh, you guys just heard a song that I actually really like from an artist out of Dallas, Georgia.
1: It was a good song.
0: Yeah, it was a good song.
1: Two Dallases.
0: I know. I had no idea.
1: That's insane.
0: Well, it's wild to me that there's more than one Bakersfield, because why?
1: Yeah. And guess where it is?
0: Well,
1: Texas.
0: No, there's like four or five. There's a few.
1: Oh, really?
0: Yes. Oh, you're talking about Dallas. Sorry.
1: Yeah, I was talking, Dallas, but no, there's also a Bakersfield, Texas. It's like a population,
0: gross,
1: probably 1,000 people or something.
0: Wild.
1: Anyway,
0: a small town. You can't say that about Bakersfield anymore.
1: No, you can't.
0: Anyway, that was Aspen David Lee with his new single called Bleed No More. Really like that. Apparently, he's writing a space popera, is what he calls it.
1: Space popera?
0: Yeah, so all of his songs that are currently coming out are all part of a musical, which I think is kind of cool.
1: That's cool, dude.
0: Yeah, and then before that, what did we hear?
1: We had a band out of New York City.
0: New York City!
1: Called Crush Fund. And you heard a brand new single from them entitled Bye. Crush Fund. Brand new band to me. I had never heard of them.
0: Nah, that was new to me too. I really like that track.
1: Mm-hmm, mm-hmm.
0: And now you get to hear one of my favorite little groups. This is Ladytron, who of course come to us out of Liverpool, England. And the song that you're going to hear from them, and we're just going to get right on into it because I could talk a lot about how much I love this band, group, whatever. Anyway, this one's called Caught in the Blink of an Eye. 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
1: I am Foxy Boxy.
0: And this is
2: Night of the Living Savages.
0: And you just heard a request coming straight from Anthony. Shout out to Anthony. He's given us a few requests.
3: Yeah, he has.
0: So shout out, Anthony. And you guys, don't be afraid to give us multiple requests.
3: You can send us a whole list.
0: Anthony ain't afraid, so you guys don't
3: perfectly
0: need to be afraid
3: fine.
0: Either. But it was perfect that Anthony picked Body Count.
3: Mm-hmm.
0: Because we're doing a rap show today.
3: They're fun.
0: Those of you who aren't familiar with Body Count, the vocalist is Ice-T. That's his longtime metal band that's been around since 1990, straight out of Los Angeles, of course. He was actually neighbors of a good acquaintance of mine.
3: Really?
0: Yeah, up in the Hollywood Hills. Really nice. He said he was a really nice neighbor.
3: Oh, that's lovely.
0: I met him at Lollapalooza 91. Very first celebrity I ever walked straight up to and asked him for his autograph, because my girlfriend, who I was with at the time, we were only like 18, 17 years old.
3: Uh-huh.
0: And he was totally cool. You've heard of the rap group Booyah Tribe?
3: Yeah.
0: Booyah Tribe were his bodyguards.
3: Oh.
0: Yeah. So Booyah, these big old Samoan dudes, I'm like this little white guy walking right up to Ice-T, and the Samoan dudes are like, they're getting out of the way because I'm acting like I belong there.
3: Uh-huh.
0: And they're just like looking at me like, who is this little white boy? And they're all getting out of the way though. And I went straight to Ice-T and he just looked at me like, what's up, kid? And I just told him what was up.
3: Nice.
0: And he was super nice. Gave me a little autograph and it was really cool. Really super nice cat, man. Ice-T, definitely. And Anthony, who requested this song, actually got to hang out with Body Count.
3: Really?
0: Backstage at a show. Yeah, he posted a picture on Instagram. So,
3: very cool.
0: Really, really cool. But the song you heard from Body Count was with special guest Corpse Grinder, and it was a song called The Purge. So shout out to Anthony for yet another great request from him. And before Body Count, out of Detroit, Michigan, we had a band called Proto Martyr, and they're getting ready to come out with a new album September 25th, a song called, or an album called Hotel USANA. That was how they pronounced it, right?
3: I believe so.
0: USANA. The Google machine told us USANA, so we'll go with that. Hotel USANA is going to be the brand new Proto Martyr album, like I said, coming out September 25th. And the song you heard off that new album, a coming new album by Proto Martyr, was a song called Sounds We Cannot Hear. And I was surprised, another band I was surprised to see, they've been around since 2010.
3: Huh.
0: I did not know that.
3: Time all flies right, when we're right. in a dystopia. Yay!
0: Now. Here we go.
3: I need to get my sound effect for
0: here
3: the
0: Here we
3: yay!
0: Go. All right, now it's time for another fave rap pick.
3: Bam, bam, bam. All right.
0: I actually like this one, too.
3: I told you. There are modern day like rap and hip hop artists who are still very good.
0: I like the older stuff.
3: I understand that.
0: I was really surprised, though, because my picks were all like 90.
3: I know. I was expecting you to go 90, like 80s with it.
0: Yeah. Oh, definitely.
3: I'm quite pleasant.
0: Yeah,
3: because
0: I picked Dr. Octagon. That's 1996.
3: Uh-huh.
0: And Public Enemy was 88. And my next one is from 1990, so we'll tell you what that's going to be later. But anyway.
1: You'll find out later in the hour, kitten.
0: That's right.
1: Let's go. Woo.
3: All right. You guys, listen, this particular artist would appreciate my tomfoolery prior to announcing him, okay? He's got a very weird digital footprint in the best way possible. Anyway, you guys are going to hear something from Tyler, the Creator, with special guests Pharrell Williams, NERD /
0: Who is he with?
3: He's done his own stuff. He started with NERD, like Nerd.
0: Oh, that's who it was. Mm-hmm. Okay.
3: And then
0: okay,
3: he's
0: okay.
3: been
0: he
3: like,
0: from somewhere.
3: Yeah, he's been a producer forever. He does his own stuff.
0: Okay.
3: But yeah.
0: The other guy I've never
3: and
0: heard of.
3: Lil Uzi Vert.
0: Yeah, I've never heard
3: not
0: of.
3: Not really familiar with too much of his stuff. I've heard it, but it's not like, you know, whatever. Mm-hmm. But anyway, this song is so good. This song has been on constant rotation for me since this album came out. And he put out an album, two albums actually, within the last year.
0: You know what's really cool about him, though? He's from Hawthorne.
3: He is from Hawthorne. Yeah.
0: Freaking Hawthorne, man. That's
3: of
0: so random.
3: Of all places. What a random
0: it.
3: Spot.
0: I love it.
3: But yeah, he put out Chromacopia and Don't Tap the Glass, which is very much a nod to, like, you know, 80s rap.
0: Mm-hmm.
3: Very cool.
0: Was this song off of one of those?
3: No. This is an older album, but just noting that he has put out very, very good albums in recent years. Anyway, this song's called Juggernaut, which is one of, you know, what a great X-Men villain, but that, I digress.
0: I have no idea.
3: Bro, I'm the Juggernaut.
0: I have no clue. Anyway. I need to watch those damn superhero movies.
3: Oh, no, I'm talking about the cartoon. Well, I'm talking about the comics in general, but...
0: Oh, the comics are better. I like the
3: comics.
0: Of
3: course. Yeah. Of course the comics are better, but... Yeah. Anyway, we're going to listen to it right now. I think you're going to like it, Kitten Mittens. Tyler, the Creator, on 103.5 FM Savage Radio.
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0: Yeah, no
1: tangents.
0: No soup. Yeah.
1: Who are we?
0: I know. Who are you and what happened to Foxy Boxy?
1: I don't know. I don't know. She's around here somewhere.
0: Yeah, she's around here somewhere.
1: She's locked up in the...
0: She's somewhere.
1: In my basement. Whatever. God, no.
0: It's like the movie Obsession. You're in there somewhere.
1: Somewhere.
0: The real you is in there.
1: Screaming a tangent, I'm sure.
0: But you just heard from out of France, a band called Claimed Choice, and you heard a song from Claimed Choice called Boot Boy, and before them we had
1: Night Talks, a band from LA. Of course, I love Los Angeles, man. All right, the song that you heard from Night Talks was called Dream I'm In.
0: And then right before Night Talks out of Savannah, Georgia, we had a brand new jam from Boy Harsher. They're coming out with a new album called Get Mean, coming out September 18th. This band's been around. Now, I'd never heard of this band either, and they've been around since 2013, which is a trip. But you heard a song from Boy Harsher called Hard Beat. Once again, it's going to be off their new album entitled Get Mean, coming out September 18th. And yeah, this is almost the end of our little show, but tell the kids what they should know.
1: Oh, my kid mittens, we are live Monday nights from 9 p.m. to midnight, and then we re-air our show Friday night, same time frame, baby,
0: yep.
1: 9 p.m. to midnight. We also have an Instagram where you can send in your communal suggestions, you know, your requests, send us a whole playlist if you want, and Lord Looney, where is that?
0: Night of the Living Savages.
1: All one word, no spaces.
0: Yeah, I think so, yeah.
1: It's all
0: I've
1: one
0: never
1: word.
0: Looked at it.
1: It is. I'm being facetious.
0: I've never
1: I'm being
0: looked
1: facetious.
0: At it. But, all right, so before we get to the last song, any final words of the show?
1: Same thing I always say, Lord Looney. Do good, be good, watch out for your community, but I'm adding an extra caveat. Make sure that you have at least 10 days worth of water for each person in your household and shelf-stable foods, babe. And if you have pets, make sure you have extra water for them and food for your pets.
0: Don't forget about your pets.
1: Just to be safe.
0: Yep. All right. Well, ditto, as I always say every week. And right now we're going to finish the show with my final rap pick. And this is a song I've loved forever. It's by Paris. He goes by the name Paris. He's from San Francisco. He's been around since 1989. The thing I love about Paris is he's a true Black Panther. Like, no joke, this guy is legit. And in 1990, Paris came out with not one of my favorite rap songs of all time, one of my favorite songs of all time, a song called The Devil Made Me Do It. And Paris has been... I actually was in a band with Hamlin.
1: Oh, yeah.
0: And a guy who went by the name of Erosatus. And we had four songs, and we were doing two covers, and that was one of the songs. We made it heavy. It was really cool. But Paris, one of the best ever, and not enough people know about this guy, which I found out. Not even some of my rap friends, or as some people say, hip hop friends. Blech. I'm not even gonna get into why. I'll get into the next time we have a favorite rap show. A favorite rap song show, I'll give the explanation why I cannot stand the phrase hip-hop, because it's a good reason, very good reason. It got hijacked, I'll just say that. I'll save it for the next episode. But all right, let's listen to Paris taking us back to 1990 with The Devil Made Me Do It on 103.5 FM Savage Radio. I am Lord Looney.
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1: This is the days of rot, Eastwood. I am the ugly one. If you want me, meet me at the big gun down. I am Van Cleef! Die! 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

0: could never harm a flea. 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Now it ain't cause I don't smoke myself, and I don't figure it'll hurt my health. I've been smoking for 25 years, ain't dead yet. But them nicotine slaves, they're all the same. At a petting party or poker game, everything's got to stop while you smoke that cigarette.
1: Smoke, smoke, smoke that cigarette. 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
0: tell St. Peter at the Golden Gate.

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But what's this? I'm regaining consciousness. I'm in a hospital, and they tell me that it's not the end. 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
1: Yeah, and you always let her know just who you are.
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0: or be square.
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0: 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Would you like to listen to it? After you have played the record, you might have a little snack with ice cream and cake.
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0: this is the generation who grew up and forgot to lead their lives. 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And I own their world of flickering shadows. I don't create it. I own it.
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1: 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I seen a badger with paws as big as frying pans. Now that ripped your face right off. 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

This is no time for celebration. This is no time for shaking hands. This is no time for backslapping. This is no time for March

ignore hate. This is no time to be acting frivolous, because the time is getting late. This is no time for private vendettas. This is no time to not know who you are. Self-knowledge is a dangerous thing, the freedom of who you are. This is no time to ignore warnings. This is no time to clear the plate. Let's not be sorry after the fact, and let the past become a

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2: 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Like the man called Val Bennett on tenor saxophone, along with the man, the great producer, K Hudson around. Studio kind of real cloudy, like I say, as I bring back this musical disc called Dynamic Fashion Way.

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0: Take off. 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

What is happening, loved ones? Turbo Chime Bomb is the name of the program. Thank you so much for coming past. My name is Johnny Gramercy. I will be your selector for the next hour or so. 103.5 Savage Radio is the name of the station, and we play rock and roll of the maximum persuasion. And thank you for joining us on this occasion. Let's get it started. You're going to hear music from Streetwalkin' Cheetahs, from Ravagers, from Mondo Generator, and a whole lot more for the next hour or so. Let's get you started with Scumbag Millionaire. This tune is called Let's Go.

0: Every year, thousands of teens are struck dead from marijuana use. 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
1: Peace, little Tabby Long!

Turbo Time Bomb. What you just heard was the tune Just Another Day by Japanese band Your Pest Band. When Maximum Rock and Roll asked the vocalist Humito in 2011 about their band name, he gave a simple two-word answer, no meaning. Right before that, we heard The Fadeaways, also from Japan. That tune was called Busybody. Tokyo band The Fadeaways, that was from their 2016 disc Teenage Hitsville out on the German label Sound Flat Records. And we started off the set with Scumbag Millionaire and their tune Let's Go. That was a standalone 7-inch single in between their LPs. Yeah. Feel free to follow along with the playlist. You can find the playlist before every show on our Instagram page. We post the playlist before every program. You can find us on Instagram at Turbo Time Bomb Radio. At Turbo Time Bomb Radio on the old Instagram app there. Let's keep it rolling. This tune is called Dead Articulation from the band Silver.

How about that? Hey, we start off the set with Dead Articulation from the band Silver. That was produced by Turbo Negro's Euroboy. And right after that, Nick Oliveri and Haas Wright and a couple guests, they come together to form the band Mondo Generator, and the tune you just heard was called Smashed Apart. And then we wrapped up the set with Vizje Varde, Norwegian from Oslo, Norway band, Trash Can Darlings. Vizje Varde, which loosely translates to If I Were You by the Trash Can Darlings. And that wraps up that particular part of the set. Onward to the next part. Hey, loved ones, if you are in a rock and roll band or a part of an independent label and you want to submit some music for the show, please feel free to do so. You can reach out to us via email, via electronic mail. 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And reach out. Yeah. All right, let's keep it going. The Sinisters. This tune is called Murder Style here on Turbo Time Bomb.

0: Turbo Time Bomb here on KSVG 103.5. What's happening? We started off the set with The Sinisters. Murder Style is the name of the tune. It's the opening track to their 1999 Cheerleader Drug Dealer EP. Right after that, we heard the great, the mighty, the Streetwalking Cheetahs out of Los Angeles. Their tune was called Getting Sick. In a town known for entertainment, I can't really think of a reason why the Streetwalking Cheetahs shouldn't be in the top 20 rock and roll bands, really, of the modern, the last few decades, really, you know. Just banger after banger for going on for years and years with that band. Maybe not top 20, but, you know, up there. Right after that, we heard The Crows from London. Wednesday's Child was the name of the tune. And I got that off at 7-inch from Bally Records. That's the tune. They were sort of a decent, okay, kind of punk rock band out of London, but that's the tune that really showed everybody that they weren't just another band, and they had a lot of depth. And that brings us right up to present time. Loved ones, if you know me, and I know you do, there's three things I like. I like rock and roll, I like goods, and I like services. So we played some rock and roll. We're going to come back to playing some rock and roll, but I want you to listen to a couple of our friends regarding goods and services right now, so hang tight. We'll be right back with more music.
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0: All right, loved ones, back to the Turbo Time Bomb program. 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

Yeah, how about that? We start off the set with a tune called Razor Love, a title that means danger and romance. I love it. From Baltimore's Ravagers. The Ravagers from Baltimore, not Baltimore Ravagers. Right after that, Too Bad on Your Birthday by the band Ram Jam from 1977, later covered famously by Joan Jett. Ram Jam's one of those bands that they sort of had a, they had that one hit wonder, Black Betty, but they had so much other cool stuff, man. And they could never really create that magic success-wise as that one tune. But I would check them out if you haven't already. And then we wrapped up the set with the band called Smooch and Power Desire. Recorded live in the studio. Only overdubbing solos and vocals from the 2022 disc called A Force to be Rockin' With on Legless Records. Great band, man. Not taking themselves too seriously, but yet committed at the same time. That brings us right up to present time. Loved ones, you are listening to Turbo Time Bomb here on KSVG. If you want to follow along with the playlist, you can always follow us on Instagram at Turbo Time Bomb Radio, at Turbo Time Bomb Radio. And we post the playlist before every program. So if you hear a band you like, then you can reference said Instagram page. All right. We got a little more time left, so let's go with Queens of the Stone Age, Paper Machete, here on Turbo Time Bomb.

All right, we start off the set with Paper Machete by Queens of the Stone Age. I'm not going to tell you that Josh Homme is a good guy or a bad guy, you know. You make up your own mind about that. But what I will comment on is he, when we recorded that tune and that record, he was recovering from cancer surgery. He was dealing with the fallout from the pandemic, as we all were. He's going through divorce and custody battles, death of a close friend, and he still put out a pretty banging rock and roll record. So, you know, he's prolific and talented, and I'm glad he makes music. But anyway, who cares? Right after that, we heard Angry Cockroaches by Tito and Tarantula. Cucaracha. Anohada. Tito and Tarantula. So Los Angeles. I love that song. And then, of course, we followed up by Paralyzed by RPG from Richmond, Virginia. Your favorite band's favorite band. From the 2004 disc, Full Time. Speaking of time, we are about out of time. So I want to take a quick note to say thank you, loved ones, for coming past the skeeziest, sleaziest, and greasiest rock and roll program on earth. And we come to you this week as we do every week. My name is Johnny Gramercy. I've been your host, selector, DJ, whatever. And I will talk to you next week. Adios. Oh, one more for you. This is a Pony from Brooklyn band called The Men. And I will talk to you next week. Adios.

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0: I seen a bear so powerful that it snapped a man's body in half with his huge jaws. 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Now that ripped your face right off. Right off. There's nothing you can do with that. Just ripped it off. Once there was a hawk that swooped down from the sky. And plucked a man's eyeballs out of its sockets. The fellow was screaming, I'm blind! 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Twice when I was fishing.
1: Hunt! 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

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I'm a man, but I was acting just like a kid. Please forgive me.

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